0: Ali Station.
1: He walking in a quantity fell to two left to phone for the young junk leather bogus is a he walking in a quantity fell to two left to phone for the young junk leather bogus is a he walking in a quantity fell to two left to phone for the young junk leather bogus is a he walking in a quantity fell to two left to phone for the young junk leather bogus is a

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Creaky noises make my skin creep.

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1: It's 9 p.m. on a fucking Friday. It's 9 p.m. on a fucking Friday. Get the fuck, fuck, get the fuck. It's 9 p.m. on a fucking Friday. It's 9 p.m. on a fucking Friday. 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

0: sick of his crew. 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Slip me some Lose Yourself video, I was in the back. Superman video, I was in the back. For the media, I got some suggestions. Marshall, ask us the questions like who's D12, how we get started.
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0: Big, are you retarded? 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Did 2.5 and couldn't get up. D12, I'm out of this band. I'm about to start a group with the

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